0: Coast FM scoreboard.
1: That's it. Time to talk footy, and once again we check in with our local grown-up in the know, Peel Thunder coach Adam Reid. Morning, Reedy.
2: Morning, guys. How are we?
1: Pretty good.
3: Good.
1: Now, I mean, let's start.
3: Quiet one this week.
1: It is a bit quiet. Well, there's a few gaps in the schedule, but can we talk last weekend? Great win for Thunder over the Black Ducks. Now, boys are a game away from the top of the ladder.
2: Yeah, it's been a really pleasing month or so of footy. Obviously, everyone's spoken about, we had those back-to-back one-point losses, which is a bit of heartbreak. So since then, for the guys to kind of recenter themselves and stick to the plan week in and week out, and I think we've won five on the trot now, and have strung some good team football together, and last week was a testament to that.
1: There is some still weekend happening action of the footy variety and manager. A Waffle W sees the girls take
3: all right, Yoda.
1: I'm not sure quite what happened there. Thank you. In Waffle W, the girls take on Claremont from 2 o'clock on Saturday at Lane Group Stadium. So you can still get a footy fix in town while the guys take a bye this weekend and then are back at home against the Royals.
2: That is correct. Yeah, so it's a kind of a weird one with the draw because we only played East Perth 3 weeks ago. But, back up against them after the bye, which would be a good hit out because they had a great win against South Rio last week, and they're sitting just one game below us on the ladder. So always a danger team. Obviously, they've played in the last couple of grand finals, so well coached as well by Ross McQueen.
1: Nice.
3: All right. Well, I suppose Frio are having a bye this weekend as well,
1: yeah,
3: so you can't even tell us anything about them
1: unless
3: you've got some inside goals.
1: Well, there is talk of people coming back. Can you give us anything on that?
2: I cannot. I'm sworn to secrecy.
3: No. That sounds like a man who knows.
1: Yeah, exactly.
2: More I'm on a need-to-know basis, and
3: right.
2: I don't know.
3: So. Right. Not special enough, obviously.
1: There are a few names speculated about it, and news, Cox and a few others, but I guess we'll have to wait and see what goes on there.
3: What we can talk about is the Eagles are playing North Melbourne on Saturday. What are your thoughts on this matchup?
2: Fascinating game. Really looking forward to having a look at this one. Obviously, we got a hold of North last week in Bunbury, and West Coast came really close against Port. North have had one of those kind of up and down years, and West Coast are quite similar. So it's almost like the GWS game a few weeks ago where you just never knew which version of each team you're going to get. So I'm really looking forward to this one. It's a coin flip for me.
1: Okay. And is that happening here, by the way? That Frio game?
2: That is, yes.
1: The Eagles game. So the Roos have obviously, have they hung around all this time?
2: They have. They've stayed. So obviously came over to play the Bunbury game, and then I believe they're staying in Frio actually, and have spent the week together, and which is always a good thing for a team to spend some time together. And obviously the loss last week would have hurt them. So to be together and spend the week will help them, I think.
1: Especially
3: hopefully not too much though.
1: No, but especially with the team so unaccustomed to travel as some of the Melbourne teams are. It's something for them to look forward to. All right, well, there's still some footy action to find if you poke around. Otherwise, there's a few teams resting this weekend. Thank you, as always, for plugging us in. Adam Reid from Peel Thunder.
2: My pleasure. Have a great day, guys.
1: Cheers. It's 11 past 8.
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1: Riddle me this, riddle me that.
0: Riddle me this.
2: Time to sing a song of riddles. But that's your job. And also your job is to solve the riddles.
3: Yes, and if you do, you'll be in the running to win maybe some fancy new sneakers.
2: Oh, yes, or all sorts of endurance goodness. Yeah. $150 could go a long way at SBR Collective in Rockingham. It's on the way tomorrow for someone.
3: All right, good luck. Get yourself in the running by solving this. What has one head, 1 foot, and 4 legs?
2: Oh, 95815973.
3: What has one head, 1 foot, and 4 legs?
2: Lady Gaga.
3: Incorrect. As far as I know, anyway.
2: 95815973 if you can answer the riddle.
3: Pretty sure I've seen 2 feet on her.
2: Okay.
3: So not Gaga.
2: All right. Well, here she is, though. With Bad Romance. 95815973 as we riddle on the coast. $150 to spend at SBR Collective in Rockingham, and it goes off tomorrow. Could be you. You can solve our riddle today.

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1: Riddle Me This, Riddle Me That.
0: Riddle Me This.
2: $150 up for grabs to spend at SBR Collective in Rockingham. That goes off tomorrow. And Dave from Dawesville is going to have a crack at our riddle today. Morning, Dave.
3: Good morning. How are we?
2: Pretty good.
4: Good. On this wet morning. Hey, you could be scoring something sporty tomorrow at SBR Collective in Rockingham. Do you like running or anything like that?
3: Oh, no, I'm not that energetic, but, you know, I don't mind hiking and stuff. So, okay.
2: Well, I'm sure they will surely have some shoes that would help you out.
4: Yeah, or anything sporty related. You know, you can keep up your glucose levels while you're hiking some of those little sachet things.
2: Exactly.
4: Watch, maybe.
2: All sorts of good things in there. So you can go nuts if you win this. So first step is solving our riddle today. Good luck.
4: All right.
3: Right. I think it's bed.
4: Oh, straight in there. He didn't even need it again.
2: No, he's hung on to the memory of your riddle. Remind us of the
3: riddle. Oh, sorry.
4: All right.
2: It's all right.
4: What has one head, one foot, and four legs? You've jumped right in and said a bed.
2: As we check the tape, ladies and gentlemen, the answer is...
4: a bed.
2: Yes.
4: Nailed it. Straight in. And good luck for tomorrow. You could be scoring that $150 to spend at SBR Collective in Rockingham.
3: Great. Thanks, guys.
2: No worries. Have a good day. And keep an ear out. One more chance to qualify tomorrow. 8:23.
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2: Hi there, it's Damien Carbon. Hundreds of protesters have rallied outside a One Nation fundraising event here in Perth last night. Party leader Pauline Hanson addressing supporters inside the venue in Midland, despite the demonstrations outside.
3: People want One Nation. People want what we're offering. All I said was, fire the liar.
2: Yeah, she's back in Midland this morning for meetings. Her campaign to fire the liar is aimed at the Prime Minister and it's raised more than $1.5 million in 24 hours. Fire has ripped through a home in Canningvale this morning. Everyone got out okay, but crews couldn't save the home. It sparked about 4:30 a.m. Well, a 46-year-old man is in hospital with smoke inhalation after a house fire in Armidale. Fire crews there managed to keep the blaze contained to a few rooms. And the King of Pop was at Crown last night. MJ the Musical officially opened in Perth, fans saying they love what they saw.
4: The Ravenswood Hotel, on the banks of the Murray River. The perfect place to catch up. The Ravenswood Hotel.
2: Well, WA would love to take it off South Australia's hands, but the AFL has locked in Gather Round for the next 3 years, striking a new deal with the SA government. AFL boss Andrew Dillon is expected to confirm the future of State of Origin here in WA when he speaks in Adelaide this morning. West Coast have an away game at home this weekend, taking on the Kangaroos at Optus Stadium. While the guy that threw a lemon at Ruben Jinbi on the field at Optus has copped a 5-year ban, he was not an Eagles or Essendon fan.
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5: The crash in Bateman, Kwinana Freeway northbound after South Street, that's cleared, but Freeway northbound, so Thomas Road to Rolly Road, then pretty heavy Farrington Road right through to Milk Point Road. Bit of a queue, Old Coast Road northbound at Casuarina Drive in Halls Head, Mandurah Road at the Forum and at Allnut Street, and at Greenfields, Pinjarra Road at Lakes Road, Sticky Mandurah Knife Drive south out at the Mandurah Road roundabout, also Mandurah Road south out at Broadstone Vista in Medora Bay, and a big queue, Safety Bay Road westbound at the Mandurah Road roundabout in Baldivis. If you spot anything else, call 9815 973. 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
2: Morning rain on the forecast today. We're looking at a top of 17 in Mandurah, Perth and Bunbury today. Tomorrow, showers easing and a top of 17. Then a shower or two Saturday, 17 again, showers and 17 again on Sunday. Mm-hmm. Right now, Perth is sitting on 14. Rockingham and Mandurah are on 15 degrees.
3: 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Again, we're going to catch up with Emily. 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
2: 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I'm down here at Muzz Buzz Erskine, Wattle Glen Avenue. 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
1: Hopefully. We've got $100 to give away right now, and hopefully somebody answers the phone correctly so we can give them some money, thanks to Kevin Green Real Estate. All right, here we go.
2: Hello?
1: Oh, no.
0: Is that Lucy from Carnup?
2: Yeah.
0: Now, Lucy, it's Thursday.
2: Oh.
1: Oh, yeah. What were the words you should have said?
2: Pumped up with Kevin Green.
1: Oh, Lucy. No, you knew as well.
0: You did know. Would have been $100 for you. There, done, sorted.
2: I'm doing a driving lesson.
1: Oh,
0: are you kidding? Oh, my goodness.
1: Why are you answering the phone then? That's naughty. We pestered you.
0: Well, we'll let you go.
1: Okay. Yes, very important.
0: Good luck.
2: Thank you.
0: And the jackpot now is $200. On you, Lucy. Good luck with your lesson.
2: Thank you. Bye.
1: See ya.
0: Well, I mean, there's a lesson for you. Probably let it go to message bank.
1: Yeah.
0: Mm-hmm.
1: Anyway, next week, $200, thanks to Lucy and her driving lesson. So if you answer the phone correctly next Thursday, you'll score the cash, all thanks to Kevin Green Real Estate. Don't forget, the magic words are pumped up with Kevin Green. Register yourself at our website now.
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2: Hi there, it's Damien Carbon. Hundreds of protesters have rallied outside a One Nation fundraising event here in Perth last night. Party leader Pauline Hanson addressing supporters inside the venue in Midland, despite the demonstrations outside.
3: People want One Nation. People want what we're offering. All I said was, fire the liar. That tells us something.
2: Yeah, she's back in Midland this morning for meetings. Her campaign to fire the liar is aimed at the Prime Minister, and it's raised more than $1.5 million in 24 hours. Fire has ripped through a home in Canningvale this morning. Everyone got out okay, but crews couldn't save the home. It sparked about 4:30 a.m. Well, a 46-year-old man is in hospital with smoke inhalation after a house fire in Armidale. Fire crews there managed to keep the blaze contained to a few rooms. And the King of Pop was at Crown last night. MJ the Musical officially opened in Perth. Fans saying they love what they saw.
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2: Well, WA would love to take it off South Australia's hands, but the AFL has locked in Gather Round for the next 3 years, striking a new deal with the SA government. AFL boss Andrew Dillon is expected to confirm the future of State of Origin here in WA when he speaks in Adelaide this morning. West Coast have an away game at home this weekend, taking on the Kangaroos at Optus Stadium. While the guy that threw a lemon at Ruben Jinbi on the field at Optus has copped a 5-year ban, he was not an Eagles or Essendon fan.
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5: Morning rain is the forecast today. We're looking at a top of 17 for Mandurah, Perth and Bunbury today. And it looks like it's pretty much staying that way for the next few days at least. Showers easing, 17 tomorrow. Shower 2, 17 Saturday. And showers and 17 for Sunday. Right now, Perth is sitting on 14. Rockingham and Mandurah still on 15 degrees.
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7: Got an old school song from Eagle Eye Cherry to play for you, along with a little love from Galantis, singing a song about a situation I think a lot of us can associate with.
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0: It is, you know. That's true.
1: And it's your local pantry for anyone having a hard time affording groceries. 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
0: And that's why they call it happy, because yeah. I think they're also smiling faces around there too when you
1: I
0: pop
1: would
0: in.
1: Say so. 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So it
0: really is for everyone.
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1: Absolutely. 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

0: 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Can
1: My
0: you believe?
1: Goodness, it is. That's just like that.
0: Almost a week done. Friday tomorrow. I'm all right with that.
1: They zip by, don't they?
0: I'm okay with that. Mm-hmm. So let's rejoin nice and early tomorrow. Lots of good things to win. Steve Allen's going to join us to talk sport. And somebody walks away with $150 to spend at SBR Collective in Rockingham with the Riddle.
1: That's right. How good. All right. Catch you tomorrow for a Friday. Woohoo! Say y'all.

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2: Hey there, I'm Brett Thomas. The Prime Minister has responded to a pledge from Pauline Hanson to target Labor seats at the next federal election. Anthony Albanese instead turning the spotlight on the threat One Nation poses to the opposition.
3: We'll continue to campaign against the three right-wing parties. What I notice is the extraordinary statement by Tony Passon, a shadow minister, that the Liberal Party should give up on trying to win seats, should step aside so One Nation are the one right-wing party.
2: A scathing review into Australia's largest police force has deemed the culture unacceptable. Officers in New South Wales say workplace bullying is the top reason driving them out of the force. Drivers who use toll roads will soon be able to claim a fuel discount of 26 cents per litre. It's a new rebate scheme announced by Transurban, but you'll need to complete 10 trips or more between June 15 and July 15. And Donald Trump's following through on threats to strike Iran again in retaliation for the downing of a US Apache helicopter.
4: Test drive the GWM Aura, Jolion, H6 or H6 GT, Tank 300 or 500, or Canon and Alpha Utes at Mandurah GWM, your local GWM dealer.
2: The future of Gather Round in South Australia has been locked in. AFL Chief Andrew Dillon confirming a new deal has been struck with the SA government.
5: Gather Round will remain in South Australia until 2029 under a new three-year partnership. It's a significant moment for the game.
2: A top eight battle to kick off round 14 tonight at Marvel Stadium. The informed Bulldogs host the Crows, and England's drop captain Ben Stokes for the second test against New Zealand next week amid an investigation into an alleged nightclub altercation.
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6: Hey, very good morning to you. Rain today is what the Bureau is saying, and 17 degrees for Perth, Rockingham, Mandurah and Bunbury. Showers easing tomorrow, 17. Shower 2 on Saturday, 17. Sunday, showers 17, and then we go down to a shower at 2 and 15 on Monday and staying at 15 and partly cloudy on Tuesday. Right now, Perth and Bunno sitting on 14 degrees, Rockingham and Mandurah on 15.
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0: It's the marathon, 97 minutes of all the hits. Hello, my name is Squinty. Can't imagine that Teddy Swims ever sucked, really.
1: I don't think like being amazing immediately is the gift. 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
0: I just can't get that. I will play his newie next after Joy.

0: DJ Sammy's version of Heaven. 97.3 Coast FM. That is the marathon done. Get Swifty on next. But I knew it, I knew you. From Toy Story 5, surprise. I knew it, I knew you. Next.
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0: 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Hey, this dude isn't a kid anymore. But he still is named the Kid Leroy. Aussie guy. 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
1: Hey there, I'm Brett Thomas. The Prime Minister hasn't ruled out extending the fuel excise cut in the wake of escalating attacks in the Middle East. As the US and Iran trade renewed strikes, Anthony Albanese says he's deeply concerned.
2: We'll continue to monitor those issues at the moment. The price of fuel has decreased substantially from where it was.
1: Elbo also announcing today $100 million worth of funding will be delivered over a decade for more research into arthritis. Opposition leader Angus Taylor has ruled out dividing up seats with One Nation so the Conservative vote isn't split at the next federal election. A damning report into the culture within the New South Wales Police Force has found widespread bullying, harassment and discrimination. The Commissioner is vowing to overhaul the troubling culture. And the Therapeutic Goods Administration says it's been keeping an eye on unapproved peptide products amid concerns they're increasingly being unlawfully advertised and supplied to Australians.
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1: Hard-working midfielder Luke Kennedy will make his AFL debut for the Bulldogs in tonight's final shaping clash with the Crows. As he plays his first game, Lions co-captain Harris Andrews is gearing up for his 250th against the Tigers in Tassie on Sunday. Coach Chris Fagan says he's been a steady presence down back for a long time.
4: I mean, as a coach, it's been so good to have Harris as the bloke that's been probably the captain for longer than any of the other captains have been. He's so reliable. He cares so much about this football club. He cares about football in Queensland, full stop. You should go.

0: 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But then the Harvey beef hits the shopping list and suddenly that guest list needs a trim. Dave the Double Dipper, gone. 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
2: Good morning. Rain is what we've got today. Tops to 17 degrees from Perth, Rockingham, Mandurah down to Bunbury. Showers easing, 17 tomorrow. Shower 2 on Saturday. We're looking at around 17 degrees. Sunday showers 17. Monday shower 2, 15. And Tuesday partly cloudy and 15 degrees. Right now in Perth sitting on 15 degrees, much the same as Rockingham. Mandurah's on 16 and Bunno 14 degrees.
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2: It's pumped up with Kevin Green Day. Oh, Green Day. Oh, that's funny. Your chance to win $100. Because it went off last week, thanks to our mates at Kevin Green Real Estate.
5: Oh no!
6: Is that Lucy from Carnup?
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7: 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What were the words you should have said?
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7: 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Sorry, good luck.
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0: 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Gonna play you an old school anthem in just a sec from Tender Lovin' Care. Who the hell is that? You'll find out in minutes. And I also wondered, what the hell is this?
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0: 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Well, apparently it inspired this song. 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
3: Thank you. Taylor Swift has given a surprise live performance at the LA premiere of Toy Story 5. Aww. She sang a duet of the classic Toy Story song, You've Got a Friend in Me, with Randy Newman. How sweet is this?
2: How perfect. Here's a taste.
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0: VHS copy of the original Toy Story movie. That's Bradley showing it off to her newly autographed memorabilia to the crowd.
1: No.
0: Toy Story 5 is out in cinemas from June 19. A new Moana trailer is here. Our very own Catherine Lagaia, of course, is the star of this live-action flick alongside Dwayne The Rock Johnson. Here is the new trailer.
2: Moana, I want to know about you. Tell me about your hopes, your dreams.
3: Well, I guess I kind of jumped.
2: Time's up. I got to bounce.
3: Maui. Shapeshifter. You stole the heart of Tefiti and cursed the whole world. If you restore the heart, you'd be everyone's hero.
4: Maui, Maui, you're so amazing. Look at the definition of this girl's.
2: It's true. I do have beautiful hair.
5: What can I say except you're welcome?
1: Oh my goodness, I like it. I like it a lot.
0: I think I'm going to watch it. The live-action Moana is out in cinemas from July 10. And Jeremy Allen White and Oscar winner Mikey Madison star in the new movie, The Social Reckoning. Now, this is a sequel of sorts to the hit Facebook creation flick, The Social Network.
1: Right.
0: And this flick is based on the Wall Street Journal's shocking expose, The Facebook Files. This film is inspired by the true story of how a young Facebook engineer, with the help of a Wall Street Journal reporter, go on a dangerous journey to blow the whistle on the social network's biggest secrets. Also starring Billy Magnussen, Bill Burr, and Jeremy Strong as Mark Zuckerberg. Here is the trailer.
6: This company and that guy are playing an unprecedented role in our lives.
7: The fire hose of bad information you are injecting into the air supply is becoming jet-powered.
8: 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I'm not the one who's lying, and I'm not stopping them from seeing someone who is.
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0: The Social Reckoning is out in cinemas from October 9.
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0: More 2000s tracks like that with the Naughties at Noon, just after your midday news, 97.3 Coast FM. And Nikki and DeMello, back to wake you up tomorrow morning. Look, talking just makes me squirm thinking about it. Cockroaches and apparently I don't know.
1: The whole of Madagascar hissing cockroaches and Dubai cockroaches, apparently worth more than $200,000.
2: And why? That's firstly, who wants the cockroaches? There's obviously a market for them.
1: Yes. They were seized in May from a commercial breeder in Bathurst, so not too close to here, so at least there's that. But it does make you think, if you reckon your job sucks, imagine being the person that had to count all 100,000 of those.
2: Yuck.
0: I'm sorry, a commercial breeder of cockroach... Nikki and DeMello, back to wake you up tomorrow morning. Part of that is that Weird World segment. 97.3 Coast FM.
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1: 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MIA and Paper Planes also coming up. And a rock hit from the rock guys, Blink 182. And the rock show. 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
1: Hey there, I'm Brett Thomas. Anthony Albanese has questioned whether Pauline Hanson has really received $1.8 million in donations. It's for the One Nation leader's Fire the Liar media campaign, pledging to target Labor seats at the next election. But the Prime Minister wonders if that's accurate.
2: Did she though? Did she? What evidence is there? You know, it is an example of slogans being put forward are not substance.
1: Donald Trump's following through on his threat to attack Iran. The US claims they're striking in self-defense after the shooting down of an Apache helicopter. The president urging leaders in Tehran to strike a peace deal.
3: Well, we're going to be attacking them and attacking them very hard.
1: A coronial inquest probing 50 deaths during a COVID outbreak at a Melbourne aged care home has resumed after a 4.5 years long hiatus. And a second night of violence on the streets of Belfast. It comes after a Sudanese asylum seeker was charged over an attempted beheading in Northern Ireland.
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1: A blockbuster to kick off round 14 under the lid at Marvel tonight. The Bulldogs have won 4 out of their past 5 as they prepare for a scrap with the Crows. Triple M's Lee Montagna is tipping that hot form will continue.
5: I'm liking the Doggies, liking the way they're going about it, finding some groove. Tim English has made a massive difference. I think under the lid, they will beat the Crows.
1: England's dropped captain Ben Stokes for the second test against New Zealand starting next week. It comes amid an investigation into an involvement in an altercation at a nightclub. Joe Root will skipper the side in Stokes' absence.
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8: Hello. Rain this afternoon is what the Bureau is telling us. Tops of 17 up and down the coast. That is Perth, Mandurah, Rockingham and Bunbury at this stage. Showers easing tomorrow to a top of 17 degrees. Shower 2 and 17 on Saturday. 17 continues on Sunday with showers. Monday, a shower 2, 15 degrees. And Tuesday, partly cloudy and 15 as well.
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8: Yeah, some of the biggest songs you know and love from the 2000s and some that we've dragged back into the playlist that you haven't heard in years. That's why I love this thing. Noughties at noon. Let's get on some Jesse McCartney, Planet Funk. But right now, Cascada? Oh, never could work it out. Evacuate the dance floor now.

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0: 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Hello, my name is Squinty. Having a look at what's on around the place and in Mandurah. Today, actually happening right now, is the All Abilities Youth Group Game Day. 10 till 2 this happening at Billy Dower Youth Centre in Mandurah. This is for young people between 16, 25 with a disability, special ed, and people that are no longer in school. 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And if gaming isn't your thing, that's cool too. They're running a pamper session. It's free. It's happening right now, 41 Dower Street at Billy Dower Youth Centre. Thank you, GJD Security, for helping us out with the What's On section at coastlive.com.au. 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

0: Oh, what a tune. Harder, Better, Faster, Stronger. Mixed in with Around the World. From, what was that, 2007, that concert? So bloody good. That is Daft Punk. This is Coast FM. Playing nothing but noughties at noon. Nicky and DeMello back to wake you up tomorrow morning. What's this?
1: Buffalo that's gone viral. Okay. They call it Donald Trump. Let me show you a picture of the viral buffalo, Nicky.
2: Oh, wow. It does look like him.
1: A rare albino or albino buffalo that has generated quite a bit of significant interest. It's even got its own Wikipedia page.
2: Wow. Look
1: it
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1: It's now been moved to the National Zoo in Dhaka. So Donald Trump the buffalo, happily living out the rest of its life. Good to know they managed to save what they're calling the commander in beef.
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2: Hey there, I'm Brett Thomas. The US military has confirmed another round of strikes, it says is in response to Iran's unwanted and continued aggression. Officials in Iran announced the closure of the Strait of Hormuz, vowing to shoot at oil tankers. But Donald Trump claims they've secured the safe passage of commercial vessels.
3: But we've been taking out millions of barrels of oil. Millions of barrels. Every night.
2: The federal opposition leader has no interest in negotiating with One Nation to avoid splitting the Conservative vote ahead of the next federal election. Angus Taylor isn't keen on dividing up seats with Pauline Hanson. Notorious gang rapist Mohammed Scaff has been charged with drug supply following raids across parts of Sydney overnight. The 42-year-old among three people set to front court today. And the family of a man who lost an eye in a knife attack in Northern Ireland are appealing for calm after the incident triggered a wave of anti-immigrant violence in Belfast. Clashes with police continued overnight.
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2: A major boost for the Crows, regaining Riley Thilthorpe for tonight's blockbuster with the Bulldogs. The key forward returns from suspension at Marvel Stadium, replacing Tex Walker, who's serving his own ban. Triple M's Dale Thomas is tipping Adelaide to claim a statement-making victory tonight.
5: I'm coming with you with the Crows. I think this is sort of the month where they really solidify themselves as a top four chance, and they have to do that by winning some more games. So they're against the Dogs.
2: Hard-working midfielder Luke Kennedy will debut for the Dogs.
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10: Rain and 17, our top four today. Showers easing tomorrow, 17. And 17 is kind of the trend on Saturday. We're looking at shower 2 and 17. Sunday, shower 17. Monday, then we get a trend of 15 degrees with a shower 2. And Tuesday, partly cloudy, also 15 degrees.
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10: Kevin Green Real Estate supplying us with the cash. All you have to do, though, is answer your phone on a Thursday morning. Pumped up with Kevin Green.
12: Hello? Oh, no.
13: Is that Lucy from Carnup?
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0: 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Kicking it off from 8 with Nikki and Damella. 90s, noughties, teens. 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

0: 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Relationships Australia is having a dad and kids breakfast. You can enjoy free food and fun on a Saturday morning once a fortnight in Dudley Park. Sounds good, right? Well, you can meet other dads as well, and you can have your child and share the successes and challenges of being a parent over a coffee and some bacon and eggs. Sounds good. This is with the help of Relationships Australia, and it happens on Saturday the 6th, which has already been awesome. Well done, Squinty. I love that. And the 20th of June, 9:30 until 11:30. 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

0: 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Well, that is it for me. My name is Squinty. Back across your workday tomorrow for Friday Jams. Rod Molden in the chair after 2 o'clock, and he's playing this Ed Sheeran, Martin Garrix thing.
1: First time when I told people that I was going to work with Ed Sheeran, they were like, huh? How's that going to sound? Like, Ed Sheeran doesn't do this stuff, and I don't know how his voice will sound on the track. But that was like the challenge for Ed and me to like combine both our worlds and find like a middle way. Yeah, it was very challenging, but in the end, we were both super happy with the result.
0: Yeah, we love this. So good. Rod Molden has that for you just after your 2 o'clock news. 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
1: Hi there, I'm Amy Goggins. The US has launched a fresh round of strikes against Iran as President Donald Trump vowed to attack very hard. In response, Iran's announcing the closure of the Strait of Hormuz, warning any oil tankers or vessels will be shot at. Meantime, US inflation has soared to its highest level since 2023. The PM has questioned if One Nation received nearly $2 million in donations as part of a fundraiser this week.
2: Did she, though? What evidence is there?
1: But the party says it'll pursue an independent audit in a bid to prove the money is real. Briefly, the TGA has been keeping an eye on unapproved peptide products and is making it a new priority focus area. And overseas, a former pilot has been accused of flying without a proper licence for the past 17 years. Air Canada says the 59-year-old was immediately removed from duty, police alleging he forged credentials since 2009.
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1: Hard-working midfielder Luke Kennedy makes his AFL debut for the Bulldogs in tonight's final, shaping clash against the Crows as he plays his first game. Lions co-captain Harris Andrews is gearing up for his 250th against the Tigers in Tassie on Sunday. Coach Chris Fagan says he's been a steady presence for a long time.
4: I mean, as a coach, it's been so good to have Harris as the bloke that's been probably the captain for longer than any of the other captains have been. He's so reliable. He cares so much about this football club. He cares about football in Queensland, full stop.
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9: Yeah, windy and wet here. Should ease a bit for us this afternoon, then pick up again for tonight. Top of 17 degrees across Mandurah, Rockingham, Bunbury. 18 degrees in Perth. 11 degrees overnight. Showers in the forecast. Windy conditions. 17 tomorrow across Mandurah, Rockingham, Perth. 16 in Bunbury. Cool nights are rolling in, by the way, from Friday into Saturday with minimums of 5. Tops around 17.
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9: All right, tickets coming here for Disclosure Day. Big Steven Spielberg movie, which has arrived. And we've got tickets coming up here at 3 p.m. Thanks to Universal Pictures. Getting you all the hits here at 97.3 Coast FM. Ed Sheeran, Martin Garrix. Stay.

0: 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It's Omi and Cheerleader at 2:27. It's going to be another wet kind of evening. And then tomorrow, it looks like it's going to be more of the same here. Showers, windy conditions, top of 17 around the place. Extra care on the roads today because our freeways have picked up pretty early. If you're going northbound Anchortel Road, if you're heading south this afternoon from Berrigan Drive, that's going to be a bit slow for you from there. Locally around the place, Safety Bay Road and Baldivis Road. And, of course, locally around town, our spot, Madra Terrace, Pinjarra Road and offshoots are all kind of picking up at this stage. Gordon Road, Lakes Road, school pickup time. Any updates, 95815 973. Of course, Christy's here in just a few minutes to get you fully across everything. Bring one. Let's get to Rihanna and Jay-Z next. We've got your Miley Cyrus. 3 minutes.
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0: We'll be picking up awards at the Songwriting Hall of Fame in New York City, along with doing red carpets for Toy Story 5, along with getting married, apparently at Madison Square Garden. I mean, you know, as you do. Standard week. Thank you, Taylor Swift, 97.3 Coast FM, 2:45. Rod Moulton, hello to you. Today, by the way, is Pumped Up with Kevin Green Day. And Lucy was called this morning, right, Luce?
1: Yeah.
2: Now, Lucy, it's Thursday.
1: Oh.
3: Oh, yeah. What were the words you should have said?
1: Pumped Up with Kevin Green.
3: Oh, no. Lucy, you knew as well.
2: Yeah,
0: look, it's jackpotting next week. Coastlife.com.au. Pumped Up with Kevin Green, 200 next week. Registrations, in the words, Pumped Up with Kevin Green. Right? All the hits from Bob Sinclair to Amy Shark are next.
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0: 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Freeway North, it's picking up from Thomas Road, Berrigan Drive if you are southbound. Be aware, Rockingham Road down to Anketell Road between Naval Base and Kwinana Beach. Christy has the info shortly. I've got the tickets for you, less than 5 minutes. Disclosure Day, your chance to be checking out the big movie which actually lands today, right? Thanks to Universal Pictures. Give me a call in the next 5 minutes. Store the number. Don't call me yet. Next 5, 958 15973. Let's get you sorted and in. All the hits coming up here. Yes, Boone. Bruno Mars. Our next.
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2: Hi there, I'm Amy Goggins. The Prime Minister hasn't ruled out extending the fuel excise cut in the wake of escalating attacks in the Middle East. Here's Anthony Albanese.
3: We are deeply concerned about this escalating crisis. We've continued to call for a de-escalation because of the human impact that it will have.
2: It comes as the US has launched a fresh round of strikes against Iran, while US inflation has soared to its highest level since 2023. One Nation says it'll pursue an independent audit in a bid to prove over $2 million in donations as part of a fundraiser are legit. The ACCC says JB Hi-Fi will refund $250,000 to about 200 customers after allegedly misleading pricing. And it's been called the greatest comeback in NBA Finals history. The New York Knicks coming from 29 points down to beat the San Antonio Spurs to take a 3-1 series lead.
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2: A major boost for the Crows, regaining Riley Thilthorpe for tonight's blockbuster with the Bulldogs. The key forward returns from suspension at Marvel Stadium, replacing Tex Walker, who's serving a ban. Premiership pie Dale Thomas tipping Adelaide to claim a statement-making victory tonight.
5: I'm coming with you with the Crows. I think this is sort of the month where they really solidify themselves as a top four chance, and they have to do that by winning some more games. So them against the Dogs.
2: While hard-working midfielder Luke Kennedy will debut for the Dogs.
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6: There's a bit of flooding in Bateman. The Kwinana Freeway southbound exit to Cravett Avenue is closed. Insta response are on site. And Freeway northbound, so Thomas Road to Rowley Road, then Mounts Bay Road to the city. Freeway southbound Loftus Street to Mill Point Road, then Armidale Road through to Russell Road. A little busy Elcost Road northbound at Casuarina Drive in Halls Head and Greenfields. Pincharra Road at Lakes Road. And Mandra Road at the Forum and at Allnut Street. A few cars, Pincharra Road at Leslie Street, again at Dower Street. Mandra Road northbound at Broadstone Vista in Medora Bay. And Ennis Avenue southbound at Dixon Road and again at Council Avenue in Rockingham. If you spot anything else, call 9581597 3. 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
12: Radar is rain-filled and it's sticking around here for most of this afternoon. Should ease a little bit this evening, then pick up again later tonight. Top of 17 degrees. Mandra, Rockingham, Bunbury, 18 in Perth, 11 overnight showers, windy conditions. They're back, 17. Mandra, Rockingham, Perth, 16 degrees in Bunbury. Cool nights on the way, by the way, from Friday into Saturday. Minimums about like 5 degrees. And rain sticking around with tops of 17.
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12: 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Disclosure Day. Thanks to Universal Pictures. I've got a couple of tickets for you. You want to win them? You want to go and see an amazing movie on a big screen? This is the one, Disclosure Day. 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
14: Let's get the party started. 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

0: 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Opening night, it is tomorrow night, and this is one to check out. 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While we're in Rockingham, the city of Rockingham and kindergarten enrolments, if your child turns 4 years old by the end of this month, now's the time to secure their spot for their first big school adventure. 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It is the street cheap. 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Joel Corry is here next. We've got you, Alex Warren, within 10 minutes.
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1: Still flooding in Bateman, Kwinana Freeway southbound exit to Cranford Avenue is closed, and Freeway northbound, so Thomas to Rowley, then Mounts Bay Road to the city. Freeway southbound Loftus to Millpoint, then Armidale to Anchortel. Cumandra Road northbound approaching Allnut Street, again at Gordon Road. Pinchower Road at Leslie Street, again at Dower Street. And Old Coast Road at Casuarina Drive, again at Peelwood Parade. Thiekals Mandra Road near Lord Hobart Drive. Mandra Road southbound at Singleton Beach Road. A little busy Safety Bay Road at Nan Drive in Belldivis. If you spot anything else, call 9515 973. 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
1: They say the holy water's watered down, and this town's lost its faith. Our colors will fade eventually, so if our time is running out, day after day, we'll make the mundane a masterpiece.

0: All the hits, 97.3 Coast FM, 344. That is Milky the Mall Grab. It is the traffic grab because, you know, we're all trying to get a little space in that road that's super busy. And the freeways are not helping this afternoon. If you're freeway north, Cactus. South also, very similar situation there from like Berrigan Drive and it's south. And picking up from Thomas Road if you are northbound between Naval Base and actually Henderson this afternoon, a busy spot. So just be on top of that if you're trying to find ways around. It's busy there too. Locally, of course, in Mandurah, looking at our Pinjarra Road and Mandurah Road. Also, Allnut to Murdoch Drive and offshoots of Pinjarra down to like Leslie Street as well, by the way. It's always a busy spot there. Christy has all the info you need and we'll keep you fully updated when we get it, of course. All the hits, well, they're always here, right?
1: Yes.
0: Bieber plays on your radio next, along with Olivia Rodrigo. All the hits are here next.
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1: The happy, sad, topsy-turvy love song, happy album. That's what it is. Olivia Rodrigo, that is Drop Dead. Fresh hits continue at 97.3 Coast FM 355, like the rain, persistent as we kind of get through today and this afternoon. Yeah, roads are busy and they're wet and the rain is not going anywhere, so just a bit of extra distance between you and the car in front will help. And just be aware, patience driving home this afternoon into the evening. Freeways and roads are moving pretty slow. We'll get you an update in just a few minutes here. 8 Straight coming as well. Hits on the way and big names.
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1: Hi there, I'm Amy Goggins. One Nation says it will launch an independent audit in a bid to prove donations to its Fire the Liar campaign are legit. More than $2 million has been raised since launching yesterday, the PM questioning the legitimacy, while opposition leader Angus Taylor telling the ABC how he believes the money should be spent.
2: Every dollar that's being raised right now should be focused on beating Labor. I'm not sure that that is the case, but that's what should be happening.
1: Convicted gang rapist Mohammed Scaff has been charged with drug supply following raids across parts of Sydney. The matter adjourned in court today. Another man and a woman were also charged with drug offences. Briefly, the family of a man who lost an eye in a knife attack in Northern Ireland are appealing for calm after the incident triggered anti-immigrant violence in Belfast. And the TGA has got unapproved peptide products in its sights amid concerns they're increasingly being unlawfully advertised and supplied to Aussies.
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1: It's a top eight battle to kick off round 14 tonight at Marvel Stadium. The informed Bulldogs hosting the Crows. Meantime, Lions co-captain Harris Andrews is gearing up for his 250th against the Tigers in Tassie on Sunday. Coach Chris Fagan says he's been a steady presence for a long time.
4: I mean, as a coach, it's been so good to have Harris as the bloke that's been probably the captain for longer than any of the other captains have been. He's so reliable. He cares so much about this football club. He cares about football in Queensland, full stop.
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5: The flooding in Bateman, Kwinana Freeway South out of the exit to Cranford Avenue, that has subsided. It's back open. A freeway north by Thomas to Rowley, then Millpoy Road to the city. Freeway south out of Loftus to Millpoint, then Armidale Road through to Anchortel. A few cars, Mandurah Road south out at Gordon Road. And again, Mandurah Road south out of the Mandurah Up Drive roundabout, also Mandurah Road at the Forum. In Greenfields, Pinchara Road at Lakes Road. Very busy Mandurah Road in both directions, approaching the Safety Bay Road roundabout in Valdivis. Ennis Avenue from Dixon Road to Ray Road in Rockingham, and Rockingham Road southbound through Naval Base. If you spot anything else, call 9581597 3. 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
10: All right, it's going to be cool tonight, down to 11 showers. Windy conditions on the cards here, 17 degrees tomorrow. Mandurah, Rockingham, Perth, 16 degrees, Bunbury. Cool nights kind of drop a little more here from Friday onwards into the weekend. Overnights, maybe 5 degrees, maybe less. Rain sticking around top, 17. Sunday, rain increasing. That's good news, right? Increasing to a top of 17.
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10: 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See

Kelly's Dancing 2. You're driving 2, wherever you're 2 going. And it's certainly not an easy drive this afternoon. Freeways north and south, very slow. Thomas Road, it seems to be the hot spot. Details, 10 minutes. I've got Sienna Spyro right here.

0: It's not a road safety message from Kato and John, by the way. I'll be turning mine on because, yes, we have some wet conditions, a little bit gloomy. Across Mandurah, Rockingham, Bunbury, Perth. It is kind of one of those wintry days. Welcome to it. Down to 11 tonight. Welcome to 97.3 Coast FM. 4:30. Rod Moulton, hello to you. Hello to the team at Wellard Village Primary School. They're doing a bit of a clean-up. They do some cool things at Wellard Village Primary School, and they're doing more of this kind of thing. So clean-up at the Oval, which is at the Wellard Village Primary School itself. So there's details on that right now at our website. Want to be involved? coastlive.com.au. And to St. Joseph's in Waroona doing mega bingo. Just this caught my eye. It's Wayne's Wheelbarrow of Booze. And I just went, okay, cool. You can find out more about this whole event. St. Joseph's Waroona PNC. Drink responsibly and raise money here. Details, hit us up at the website. We'll say thanks to Harvey Norman, Carpet and Flooring Mandurah, 9 Gordon Road, free measure and quote, carpet rugs, waterproof, hybrid flooring and timber. 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I got your song. We got you. All the hits. Get to Rihanna here next. Traffic check. Let's do it now.
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2: There's a breakdown in South Perth, Kwinana Freeway northbound after South Terrace. The right centre lane's blocked in Freeway northbound, so Thomas to Rowley, then Cranford Avenue to South Terrace. Freeway southbound, Loftus Street to Canning Highway and Belia Drive to Anchortel Road. Slow Rockingham Road from Coburn Road through to Thomas Road in Kwinana Beach. Ennis Avenue from before Dixon Road through to Eleanor Drive. Safety Bay Road westbound approaching the Mandurah Road roundabout in Baldivis. Pretty sticky Mandurah Road southbound from Dampier Drive through to Paganoni Road and Golden Bay. Mandurah Road and Manjagordup Drive roundabout. And Mandurah Road at Allnut Street and Mandurah Road outbound at Mariners Cove Drive in Dudley Park. If you spot anything else, call 9581 5973. 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
11: With winter now set in, don't shiver through the cold. Contact

0: is on the way to an overnight low of 11 degrees here and looking a little windy and wet tomorrow. Top 17 around Mandurah, Rockingham and Perth 16 degrees. Bunbury, let's update you with just a bit of info you need and just a few. Travelling home, traffic check within the next few minutes as well. And we're checking the fuel here. Cheap stuff thanks to brand new Tayron. It's good SUV. 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As you head home, drive safely, get that fuel in. Let's get you home here with another 8 straight. Coming in just a few minutes. Taylor Swift is here with her harmonica. Sonny Federa. 8 straight, it's next.
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16: Hi there, I'm Amy Goggins. The US and Iran have exchanged strike action across the Middle East for a second day. Iran insists the Strait of Hormuz remains closed, something the US denies, saying commercial ships will travel through, while missiles have been fired at a US command centre in Jordan. The PM has questioned whether Pauline Hanson has really received over $2 million in donations. It's for the One Nation leaders Fire the Liars media campaign, pledging to target Labor seats at the next election. Speaking in Perth, the opposition leader Angus Taylor not weighing in.
17: I'm hearing all these stories about this fundraising. I think they're all questions for others, not for me.
16: Bill Gates says he's deeply sorry if the time he spent with Jeffrey Epstein lent the late sex offender any credibility. The Microsoft co-founder has testified to US politicians. And union members at BHP's Port Hedland operations have voted today in favour of protected industrial action.
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16: A blockbuster to kick off round 14 at Marvel tonight. The Bulldogs have won four of their past five as they prepare for a scrap with the Crows. Drill All-Australian Lee Montagna is tipping that hot form will continue.
19: I'm liking the Doggies, liking the way they're going about it, finding some groove. Tim English has made a massive difference. I think under the lid, they will beat the Crows.
16: Adelaide regains key forward Riley Thilthorpe from suspension. And Gather Round will remain in South Australia with the AFL and South Australian government striking a new deal for at least the next 3 years.
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20: The breakdown in South Perth, Kwinana Freeway northbound after South Terrace, that has cleared. But Freeway northbound, so Thomas Road to Rowley Road, then Leach Highway to South Terrace. Freeway southbound, Rinson Street out to Canning Highway and Velia Drive to Anchortail Road. Off and on Mandurah Road out that at Mariners Cove Drive in Dudley Park. Mandurah Road at the Forum to get at Allnut Street and Gordon Road. And Pinchower Road at Dower Street to get at Lakes Road in Greenfields. Big Q Safety Bay Road eastbound approaching the Mandurah Road roundabout in Belldivis. And Rockingham Road southbound from Coburn Road to the Thomas Road in Kwinana Beach. If you spot anything else, call 9581597 3. 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
0: As you scan that lawn and think, will I walk across it? Just think twice. You may sink a little as the rain has fallen quite a bit over the past number of hours. It continues tonight. Believes a little bit, but it's going to be 11 overnight showers. Windy conditions, 17 degrees, Mandurah, Rockingham, Perth, 16 degrees, Bunbury. Cool nights coming into us Friday into Saturday, overnight lows at 5. And rain sticking around, top 17 degrees, Saturday, Sunday, rain's increasing, max 17.
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0: right, Nikki DeMello had a pretty good coast feed and talking around the whole Toy Story 5 situation with like live music and who turned up. Tell you what, this song is absolutely huge. And she's absolutely amazingly happy to be part of it.
1: I watched Toy Story when I was 5 and I watched every single one of the films so many times. So I really think that like to be able to be welcomed into something that has welcomed me unknowingly its entire existence, just as a fan, feels like very poignant for me and for my family.
0: Coastlive.com.au right now, Nikki DeMello, the feed. Get your little taste. I knew it. I knew you.

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Traffic. All that traffic is actually southbound from Billia Drive, and actually, if you're northbound, Thomas Road picks up there where the south traffic ends. Fingers crossed for the drive home is good for you. We'll update in full detail in less than 10 minutes. Ella Langley. Just when.

0: 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This is 97.3 Coast FM at 5:33, your home of Nicky and DeMello. As we drive you home here with 8 Straight, do it again for you tomorrow. I can tell you, there's a lot of traffic on our freeways still. I mean, it is peak time, you're going like, duh. But more so this afternoon, we're talking Iberia Drive down to Thomas Road, perhaps a bit beyond at this point. Christy will get you across everything shortly. Ennis Avenue, Dixon Avenue, Safety Bay Roads, busy. Also the Casuarina and Peelwood Parade areas. Full update is just a few seconds away here. 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Stand by. Bebe Rexha and Faithless. We've got your fresh hits coming in 10 minutes. Kylie. 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
2: Kwinana Freeway northbound, so Anketell to Rowley Road at Leach Highway, then Milplay Road to the city, and Freeway southbound Vincent Street out to Canning Highway and Belia Drive to Anketell Road. Still pretty sluggish, Rockingham Road southbound from Coburn Road to the Thomas Road in Kwinana Beach, Thomas Road westbound and Rockingham Road. Ennis Avenue southbound from Dixon Road to Council Avenue in Rockingham and get to Eleanor Drive. And a Kew Mandra Road southbound from 50 Road to the Safety Bay Road in Belldivis. Around town Mandra Road at the Forum and at Allnut Street. And Pinchower Road at Leslie Street again at Dower Street. 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When a child is in hospital, Ronald McDonald House gives their family a community of support, warm meals and a place to rest. 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

0: 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All the hits, that is Pieces. I can tell you tomorrow, we have rain falling in bits and pieces. It looks to be 17 degrees, Mandurah, Rockingham and Perth, 16 degrees, Bunbury, down to 11 tonight. Maybe cooler in your part of the world, no doubt. Looking at cool nights from Friday into Saturday at this stage, so we'll get you updates in just a few minutes. Traffic as well, certainly busy on our freeway still. Wet roads means more cars, you know, and the train stations also peaking. Understatement of the century. We'll get you updated with Christy in just a few minutes. News headlines here as well. Of course, all the hits coming for you. Stand by for Olivia Dean. You love Olivia Dean? She loves love.
1: Love is everything.
0: Yep.
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0: Here we go. Yep. Let's get you Olivia. Fresh hits coming. Got you the Drax Project. Very cool band out of NZ. Let's give it a spin here next.
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3: Hi there, I'm Amy Goggins. One Nation is set to launch an independent audit in a bid to prove donations to its Fire the Liar campaign are legit. More than $2 million has been raised since launching yesterday, the PM questioning the legitimacy.
4: Did she though? What evidence is there?
3: But Pauline Hanson had this to say.
5: Why would I call out the liar, Fire the Liar, then go and do something like that myself? It would destroy me.
3: Pakistan says it will continue with mediation in a bid to end the war as the US and Iran trade strikes, Iran announcing the closure of the Strait of Hormuz, but the US claims commercial ships are travelling through. Briefly, union members at BHP's Port Hedland operations have backed strike action, and it's been called the greatest comeback in NBA finals history. The New York Knicks coming from 29 points down to beat the San Antonio Spurs to take a 3-1 series lead.
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3: No Willem Dersma for West Coast for Saturday's clash, ruled out with a calf injury, while Marcus Herbert will make his AFL debut against North Melbourne at Optus Stadium. Meantime, a top eight battle underway at Marvel Stadium, the informed Bulldogs in action against the Crows. And Gold Coast Max Noble has been banned for 4 matches for using a homophobic slur during a round 11 VFL game, unavailable between rounds 14 to 17.
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7: There's a crash in Bateman, Quinata Freeway northbound at Leach Highway. The right lane's blocked, towing services on site, and it's busy on the approach. So Freeway northbound start Rolly Road, South Street to Leach Highway, then South Terrace into the city. Freeway southbound Vincent Street to Millplate Road at Canning Highway and Russell Road to Anketell. Still off and on Mandurah Road at the Forum and at Allnut Street. Pinchower Road at Dower Street again at Lakes Road and Greenfield to Mandurah Road at Gordon Road. TCAR's Mandurah Road southbound at Singles and Beach Road. Safety Bay Road westbound at Baldivis Road in Baldivis. And reports of a crash in Postons on Thomas Road at Gilmore Avenue. Thinking about dinner? 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
11: I mean, ideal sleeping conditions, the alarm not so ideal. After 11 tonight, 17 is a top tomorrow. Mandurah, Rockingham and Perth showers forecast. Windy conditions will stick around. A little cooler in Bunbury, max of 16. Cool nights roll in from Friday into Saturday. Overnight lows of 5 degrees and below. With rain sticking around, top 17 degrees Sunday. Rain increasing, a max of 17.
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0: 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Huge following across New Zealand, having been there a little while myself and working over there. It's definitely a band to check out live too. Very, very good. New thing called 24/7. Welcome to All the Hits. Hello, Rod Moulton here. I can tell you it's going to be 11 tonight and probably cooler where you are. You're probably going, it's not. It's past that already. Possibly. Tomorrow, showers, windy conditions, 17 degrees. Mandurah, Rockingham, Perth. A little cooler south, 16 degrees. It's going to be a little soggy for the next couple of days, and cooler nights are on the way as well. So heads up. All right, coming to town for some shows. Tame Impala. This is going to be big. New music, tours, madness.
1: Kind of chaos. There's always just so much stuff going on. And amongst all of that, like, your music is being unleashed on the world that has just been in your studio doors for 2 years, you know?
0: Going to be big October RAC Arena. Keep listening. Get some tickets, you know? Let's get your Tame Impala to Rihanna here next. All the hits continue.
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1: Last look around town for your Thursday evening, and Mantra Road congested at Gordon Road, both directions in Silver Sands, then Allnut Street and Murdoch Drive intersection, and at Pinjarra Road, all directions for this time of the evening as usual. Kwinana Freeway northbound, slow, Rowley Road, South Street to Leach Highway, and South Terrace up to the Narrows Bridge. Heading southbound, busy Millpoint Road, Canning Highway, and from Belia Drive to Anchortel Roads closer to home. Also in Ravenswood, maintenance works, Kwinana Freeway and Pinjarra Road, off-ramp turn lanes shut. That's from 6pm to 5am each night until tomorrow. Tomorrow, speed reductions will be in place. 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

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Soon to be Mrs. Travis Kelce, that is Taylor Swift, all over the news. Toy Story 5. And actually, the premiere did a cool kind of live thing, which Nikki and DeMello will get you across shortly in the Coast feed in like

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2: Yeah, here we go. 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
3: Thank you. Taylor Swift has given a surprise live performance at the LA premiere of Toy Story 5. Aww. She sang a duet of the classic Toy Story song, You've Got a Friend in Me, with Randy Newman. How sweet is this?
2: Perfect. Here's a taste.
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0: It's
1: such a great song for Toy Story.
0: Yeah, I love it. She's also a huge Tom Hanks fan, and whilst on the red carpet, asked him to sign a vintage VHS copy of the original Toy Story movie. That's proudly showing it off to her newly autographed memorabilia to the crowd.
1: No.
0: Toy Story 5 is out in cinemas from June 19. A new Moana trailer is here. Our very own Catherine Lagaia, of course, is the star of this live-action flick alongside Dwayne The Rock Johnson. Here is the new trailer.
2: Moana, I want to know about you. Tell me about your hopes, your dreams.
3: Well, I guess I kind of dreamt.
2: Time's up. I got to bounce.
3: Maui, shapeshifter. You stole the heart of Tefiti and curse the whole world. If you restore the heart, you'd be everyone's hero.
4: Maui, Maui, you're so amazing. Look at the definition, this girl's.
2: It's true, I do have beautiful hair.
5: What can I say except you're welcome?
1: Oh my goodness, I like it. I like it a lot.
0: I think I'm going to watch it. The live-action Moana is out in cinemas from July 10. And Jeremy Allen White and Oscar winner Mikey Madison star in the new movie, The Social Reckoning. Now, this is a sequel of sorts to the hit Facebook creation flick, The Social Network.
1: Right.
0: And this flick is based on the Wall Street Journal's shocking expose, The Facebook Files. This film is inspired by the true story of how a young Facebook engineer, with the help of a Wall Street Journal reporter, go on a dangerous journey to blow the whistle on the social network's biggest secrets. Also starring Billy Magnussen, Bill Burr, and Jeremy Strong as Mark Zuckerberg. Here is the trailer.
6: This company and that guy are playing an unprecedented role in our lives.
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8: I'm a free speech absolutist. I'm not the one who's lying, and I'm not stopping them from seeing someone who is.
9: Anxiety, depression of teenage girls got worse as a result of time spent on the platform.
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0: The Social Reckoning is out in cinemas from October 9.
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0: the lush life, more like the squishy kind of underfoot life for you this evening. Little Wes, understatement, and there's more rain coming here for tomorrow. A little bit of easing of weather for tonight, just a little bit. Tomorrow it's going to be wet again here after 11, 17. Mandurah, Rockingham, Perth, 16 in Bunbury. Cool nights roll in for Friday. Onwards into the weekend here with more rain forecast. Okay, what's coming up? I can tell you there's some big name singles happening right now, starring names like Ed Sheeran and Martin Garrix. Breaking records on Billboard for, you know, dance singles. Ed Sheeran now just taking over every aspect. So recording records a few times, Sienna Spiral.
1: 100 different versions. It was Fast. It was like a Silk Sonic song. It was like a Unplugged Lauryn Hill song at one point.
0: She's amazing, Sienna Spiro, part of all the hits here. Next. Just for the thrill. Have a great night.
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1: Yeah. For the city though. Yeah. I gotta light the tower up for this. Yeah. Okay.

Yeah. Way out of dip out of six, run out of six, just like it did. Why was TPS at my crib until you boy slid? It is what it is. Check signing is my kink, pushing out ink, I feel like a squid. I will probably need a YouTube search.

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1: Let's get the party started. 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That's when I knew that your heart was scarring. 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
2: Hi there, it's Damien Carbon. A showdown is looming at BHP Sol Pilbara Iron Ore Shipping Gateway. Nearly half of the 450 workers covered by two unions have backed unlimited industrial action after pay negotiations stalled. They could go on strike as early as next week. BHP warning the dispute could come with a hefty price tag, but says backup plans are in place. Detectives still at the scene of a suspected armed robbery at a tobacco store in Carlisle overnight. Happened around midnight. Witnesses say the workers at First Choice appeared to be okay. And after threatening to hit them very hard, Donald Trump has now ditched plans to strike Iran. The US president claiming discussions have been brought to the highest level of Iranian leadership and approved.
3: The strait will officially open as soon as we sign, which could be soon, very soon, maybe over the weekend. In Europe, I won't be able to be there, but JD will be there.
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2: A fresh face at the Eagles for tomorrow's clash with North Melbourne at Optus Stadium. Marcus Herbert to debut. Tom Gross, Josh Lindsay and Elijah Hewitt have been named on the bench. Essendon president Andrew Welsh is endorsing former teammate Dean Solomon to be the club's next coach. News Limited reporting he's backing Solomon ahead of John Longmire, Ken Hinckley and Bombers' favourite son James Hurd. And the FIFA World Cup is getting underway this weekend after the opening ceremony this morning in Mexico. Australia plays Sunday.
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5: Quinana Freeway northbound, cars hopping on at Mortimer Road and further up at the Thomas Road merge point as well. Waking up a little bit in Quinana Beach, Patterson Road northbound at Mandurah Road. Also Rockingham Road at Anchortel Road in Naval Base. And off and on Ennis Avenue at Dixon Road in Rockingham. Around town, a few cars, Mandurah Road at the Forum and again at Allnut Street. And keep in mind those upgrade works. Preston Beach Road northbound to Forest Highway. Expect intermittent lane closures and speed reductions on Forest Highway from Johnston Road northbound and traffic management on Preston Beach Road. When a child is in hospital, Ronald McDonald House gives their family a community of support, warm meals and a place to rest. Because when a child is sick or injured, family stays. 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
12: Morning. Got a shower or two on the way for you Friday. Heading for 16 in Mandurah, Rockingham and Bunbury, and Perth is heading for 17 degrees. A shower or two tomorrow, top of 17, and Sunday expecting showers and 17. Right now it's 11 in Maroona, 14 degrees in Perth. Rockingham is on 16 and it's currently 15 degrees in Mandurah.
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1: Having an older computer doesn't mean you automatically have to put up with a sluggish machine. Over time, devices naturally build up a lot of extra clutter, from apps we no longer need to leftover files from browsing the web. All of this extra weight forces your computer to work much harder in the background just to keep up. Dean Williams from Norton points out that we shouldn't simply blame the age or parts of the computer itself.
2: 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Look at the background processes, applications and files that are running unnecessarily. You can remove those and it frees up that burden. That would be my first step.
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0: 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Your last chance in Brekkie this morning to pick up tickets to go and check out Lightscape, the ultimate winter wonderland at Kings Park and Botanic Garden. So keep an ear out for all of that. A little love from Fuel on the way as we make our way towards Brekkie time. It is 5:45.
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1: Discover why your number one office for the 12th year in a row is Harcourt's Mandurah.
2: Hi there, it's Damien Carbon. Australia's biggest iron ore port is facing strike action, with unions voting to down tools at BHP's Port Hedland operation as early as next week. The dispute centres on a new pay deal, with BHP warning stoppages could cost more than $120 million a day. The miner says contingency plans are ready if disruption escalates. Pauline Hanson is again in Perth this morning. She'll spend the day at Hancock Prospecting in the city before heading back east. One Nation hopeful of getting another senator out of WA at the next election, but the leader is tight-lipped on who her candidate could be.
3: I'm not ready to announce him yet, but it will be beneficial to the state.
2: US President Donald Trump cancelling planned strikes on Iran, claiming an agreement could be signed as soon as this weekend. And Kate Sobrano is among six iconic Aussie acts who've been officially inducted into the ARIA Hall of Fame overnight.
4: With leading brands like Sealy Posturepedic, King Coil and Tempur, 40 Winks is serious about sleep. 40 Winks, Coburn, Rockingham and Mandurah.
2: Jordan Dawson starred for the Adelaide Crows in their 57-point win over the Bulldogs at Marvel Stadium last night. Tonight, it's Geelong and Gold Coast. The Eagles taking on North tomorrow with Marcus Herbert to make his debut. Fremantle has the bye. Essendon president Andrew Welsh is keen on Dean Solomon taking over as coach next year, ahead of John Longmire and favourite son James Heard. And Australia will play their first FIFA World Cup match on Sunday after the opening ceremony this morning in Mexico.
0: 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For the latest GWM, Havel, Tank and Aura, see Mandurah GWM at 291 Pinjarra Road today.
5: Winana Freeway northbound, slow at Thomas Road. A few cars in Greenfields, Pinjarra Road at Lakes Road. Also Mandurah Road at the Forum and again at Allnut Street. And off and on Mandurah Road southbound at Paganoni Road in Golden Bay. Further up, pretty sticky Patterson Road northbound at Mandurah Road in Quinana Beach. Lots of cars. Thomas Road westbound from Medina Avenue through to Rockingham Road. And further up Rockingham Road at Anketell Road in Naval Base. 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
8: Morning, shower or two and 16 degrees the forecast for Mandurah, Rockingham and Bunbury today. Perth is heading for 17 degrees. Shower or two and 17 on the way for tomorrow and then Sunday showers and 17. Right now, Waroona's on 10. It's 15 in Perth and Rockingham and Mandurah is sitting on 14 degrees.
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0: RL and can take your ugly heart. 97.3 Coast FM, all the hits. Welcome, Nikki and DeMello here. Thanks to Aussie Fuel Fixer. Put the wrong fuel in your car, don't start it. Give them a buzz and they'll sort you out. Morning and welcome.
1: Hello and welcome to Friday, the best day of the week.
0: No, I know neither of us are actually doing it, but inside there's a little party dance, a little Friday dance.
1: Happening. I know, and the body's too tired to actually execute the dance.
0: You know, when Homer says, oh yes, my mind is full of thoughts, and there's like a dead donkey in his brain. That's the Friday dance.
1: We're the reverse of that, with a dead donkey on the outside.
0: Yes, it is. That's right. But it's trust me, it's a party on the inside.
1: Yeah, it's happening.
0: Made it. It's going to be good. Mm-hmm. George Clooney has, of all people, weighed into the James Bond debate. He reckons Dua Lipa's husband, Callum Turner, should be the next James Bond.
1: I have heard whispers of this.
0: Well, yeah, this has kind of sort of further fueled the rumours. Now, I hadn't even thought about it, but now that it's been mentioned, I look and go, well, you could do a lot worse. I thought they
1: Dua Lipa's
0: say,
1: boyfriend, did you say? Husband?
0: No, I said husband. I said husband.
1: Oh, I can't. Look, I don't know. I'm half asleep. I can't tell you.
0: I thought it was saying George Clooney was being tipped to be the next James Bond.
1: As you said that, I thought George Clooney is someone who, like, should have been James Bond at some point.
0: Well, I mean, if he'd been...
1: But he's not British.
0: If he was British, he probably would have been thought about it at some
1: Absolutely.
0: Point.
1: Absolutely.
0: But, yeah, I think he's older than Daniel Craig, isn't he?
1: No, not now. I think of him and I think he should have been James Bond.
0: He would have done all right.
1: Isn't George Clooney one of those people who didn't even start acting until he was, like, 40?
0: Oh,
1: he
0: probably.
1: Had a whole other life. Then all of a sudden he became famous in, like, year.
0: That's going to happen to me.
1: There you go, it's still time. Never know.
0: I'm looking
1: Ricky Gervais, he's another one.
0: He did? Well, he had a whole life. Yeah. Do you know what? He was in a band.
1: He got sacked or something, and then he started doing comedy, and then next thing you know, he was,
0: I know there's embarrassing footage. I mean, you know, it's not that bad, but like footage of him in a band in the 80s. So he'd lived many lives.
1: Many lives.
0: Before he became the man we know.
1: And created The Office.
0: The beer-drinking smartass that now makes fun of celebrities.
1: Yeah, host of the Golden Globes?
0: Many times, and very successfully too. So there you go, there is hope for everyone.
1: Yeah.
0: For everyone.
1: A bit of inspiration for your Friday.
0: There you go.
1: You can do anything you want to do. It doesn't matter how old you are.
0: No, 90 doesn't matter. Could be just the beginning.
1: Absolutely.
0: Now, you know, it is beginning, the FIFA World Cup. Mexico's beaten South Africa in the opening game of a six-week football festival. That game was in Mexico City. There were riots outside. I don't even know why, but there were riots outside of that
1: There's
0: game.
1: There's always
0: in
1: riots outside of soccer matches.
0: Well, this is what I was thinking.
1: Angry
0: it'll be interesting
1: people.
0: To see.
1: I don't know why.
0: If that happens also, because there's games in Canada, there's games in the States as well, all over the North American continent, obviously, this is happening. So, and a lot of people that are not experts about football. Soccer.
1: No.
0: Or certainly claim to be over the next few weeks.
1: Tell you what, there might not be much production on this station for the next few weeks. Our production guy is a big soccer fan.
0: Yeah.
1: Sleepless nights ahead for Carl.
0: He'll be incensed that you're calling it soccer too.
1: Sorry.
0: By the way. Aussies face Turkey on Sunday. I can give you that much.
1: Okay.
0: There you go.
1: Gobble gobble.
0: Yeah, exactly.
1: All right, that's all I can give you.
0: So much we all know about everything. Anyway, it is Friday. That's the long of the short of it. It's 10 past six.
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0: And I hear talk of, you know, deals being done in the Middle East. 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
1: God, I
0: mean, there's
1: so.
0: Been promises on that front for a while. 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
1: I know, it's on and off. The next minute they've bombed each other.
0: We've got another month or so of the discounts. 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And the cheapest diesel is Vibe Mandurah at $1.95.7. 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But between Mandurah and Perth, you'll find deals. 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
1: It's still swelly out there. You know, we're still recovering from a bit of rain and wind, so it is not a good boating day today, unfortunately. Okay. Maybe by the end of the weekend by the look of things. But, yeah, today the winds are south to southwesterly, 15 to 25 knots, becoming variable about 10 knots by late this afternoon. Seas are 1 to 2 metres, decreasing to below a metre this afternoon, and the swell is southwesterly around 1.5 to 2.5 metres today. So, yeah, too swelly for the boat, unfortunately. Hang in there, yeah. As I said, maybe Sunday or Monday at this stage.
0: Tate McRae now. Just keep watching for better boating conditions.
1: Yeah.
0: 627.

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3: Hi there, it's Damien Carbon. Two kids have been rushed to hospital after a house fire in Alexander Heights this morning. It sparked about 3:30 a.m. Fire crews are still there. The kids, aged 7 and 9, are now recovering in Perth Children's Hospital. Well, dozens of police have swooped on a tobacco store in Carlisle after a suspected robbery. Detectives seen combing the shop on Archer Street just after midnight. Witnesses say the workers are all okay. Industrial action is looming at Australia's biggest iron ore port. BHP workers in Port Hedland voting to down tools after pay talks broke down. The mining giant says the dispute could cost more than $120 million a day, while industry groups warning a key economic hub is at risk of disruption. And after another night in Perth meeting with her growing legion of supporters, Pauline Hanson will head back to the east today. She was at an event last night at Gina Rinehart's Hancock Prospecting Building in the city.
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3: A fresh face at the West Coast Eagles for tomorrow's clash with North Melbourne at Optus Stadium. Marcus Herbert is set to make his debut. Tom Gross, Josh Lindsay and Elijah Hewitt have been named on the bench. Essendon president Andrew Welsh is endorsing former teammate Dean Solomon to be the club's next coach. News Limited reporting he's backing in the interim coach ahead of John Longmire, Ken Hinckley and favourite Bomber son James Hurd. And the FIFA World Cup is underway, Mexico winning the opening match this morning.
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4: Kwinana Freeway northbound, still a little busy near the Thomas Road merge point. Also pretty sticky Thomas Road westbound from Medina Avenue through to Rockingham Road in Kwinana Beach. Rockingham Road and Agatelle Road in Naval Base, and Mandurah Road and Patterson Road intersection as well. A few cars, Ennis Avenue at Dixon Road in Rockingham, Parkin Street westbound at Safety Bay Road in Perrin already. Around town, Mandurah Road at the Forum and at Allnut Street and in Greenfields, Pinjarra Road. Right, Lakes Road 2. 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
6: A shower or two about today, heading for 16 in Mandurah, Rockingham and Bunbury, and 17 in Perth. Tomorrow, shower or two again, top of 17. Sunday, showers and 17 degrees. Right now, Waroona's on 10. It is 14 in Perth and Rockingham, and Mandurah currently is on 12 degrees.
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1: Waffle W is back in Mandurah as Peel Thunder take on Claremont at Lane Group Stadium. 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
2: Nice.
1: June 12 is National Red Rose Day. Not for any charity or any particular reasons.
2: Just to be Valentine's nice.
1: Or anything. Exactly. They are a classic symbol of love and romance, and they're lovely. So give yourself a red rose today.
2: Yeah, go on.
1: It's National Great Dane Day today.
2: Oh.
1: Celebrating the big dogs that still want to be lap dogs.
2: They think they're little
1: quite
2: dogs,
1: often,
2: don't they?
1: They do. They'll crawl up on you and knock your chair over and
2: crush you.
1: I remember getting knocked over by my uncle's Great Dane when I was a kid.
2: Oh,
1: and
2: God.
1: I was like,
2: oh,
1: huge, pinned me down. All it wanted to do was dribble on me.
2: Yeah. Just pat me, love me.
1: Lovely dogs. Just gentle, Great Dane. Just gentle. It's also the day to enjoy a treat that people and dogs can enjoy together. It is National Jerky Day.
2: Oh, yes.
1: Yeah. And cats too. Cats too. As my little bloke's always looking when the jerky comes out. So anyway, yes, National Jerky Day. It's fun for everyone, except vegans, obviously.
2: And the cow.
1: Yeah. Oh, well, yes. Okay. All right. Thanks for bringing it down.
2: Sorry.
1: 19-7.
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0: 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Here it is, 7 to 7, and time to talk local events. We do it thanks to Harvey Norman Carpet and Flooring Mandurah, who you'll find at 9 Gordon Road.
1: Yes, and this weekend, the City of Rockingham Art Prize returns to the Rockingham Art Centre. Emerging and established WA artists across a variety of mediums, including painting, photography, printmaking, sculpture, ceramics, and mixed media will be on display. Entry is free and the opening date is tomorrow. It will then run from Wednesdays to Sundays until the 5th of July. So get on down tomorrow to the Rockingham Arts Centre for opening day. And then, yes, as I said, Wednesdays to Sundays following that. City of Rockingham's Art Prize returns.
0: Check out
1: once again
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2: Hi there, it's Damien Carbon. A house fire in Alexander Heights this morning has left two kids in hospital. It all sparked about 3:30 a.m. The children aged 7 and 9 are recovering at PCH. It's unclear how that fire started. Well, detectives have spent hours at the scene of a suspected armed robbery at a tobacco store in Carlisle. That happened around midnight. Witnesses say the workers inside appeared to be okay. We're making fewer telco complaints here in WA. The industry ombudsman receiving 1,205 complaints between January and March this year. That's down 4.7% on the same time last year. A landmark Aussie study here in Perth at the Murdoch Institute has revealed serious concerns about social media use. Teenagers who spend more than 2 hours a day scrolling on socials are significantly more likely to experience depression and poor well-being. And Kate Sobrano and Spiderbait have been inducted into the ARIA Hall of Fame.
3: The Ravenswood Hotel, on the banks of the Murray River. The perfect place to catch up. The Ravenswood Hotel.
2: The Adelaide Crows have shown they're the real deal, stunning the Western Bulldogs with a 57-point win at Marvel Stadium. Skipper Jordan Dawson kicking three of Adelaide's 9 first-quarter goals to set up the win. Tonight, it's Geelong and the Gold Coast. The Eagles will debut Marcus Herbert tomorrow against North at Optus Stadium, while Fremantle has the bye. And FIFA World Cup action underway this morning. Mexico has beaten South Africa. Australia's first match is on Sunday.
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4: Quinana Freeway northbound is slow Mortimer Road through to Anketell Road and again at South Street. Few cars Mandurah Road at the Forum and at Allnut Street. In Greenfields, Pinchamma Road at Lakes Road 2 and Mandurah Road at Gordon Road. Few cars Mandurah Road northbound at Everest Parkway. Also Ennis Avenue at Dixon Road again at Ray Road in Rockingham. Parkin Street westbound at Safety Bay Road in Perrin. Patterson Road northbound at Mandurah Road in Quinana Beach and further up Rockingham Road at Anketell Road 2. If you spot anything else, call 9515 973. 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
7: A morning shower or two and 16 degrees for Mandurah, Rockingham and Bunbury today. 17 in Perth. Tomorrow, shower or two and 17. And Friday, Sunday? Sunday, showers and 17. Yeah, that's right. Currently 9 degrees in Maroona, 14 in Perth and Rockingham, and Mandurah is sitting on 12.
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1: No, it's a bit swelly out there. Things are slowly calming down, but yeah, the winds are south to southwesterly, 15 to 25 knots today, becoming variable about 10 knots by late this afternoon. Seas are 1 to 2 metres, decreasing below a metre this afternoon, and the swell is southwesterly around 1 to 1.5 metres. Sorry, 1.5 getting up to 2.5 metres today. So yeah, too swelly for the boat. It's going to be swelly for the next day or so, and things might calm down by the end of the weekend. So yeah, look towards that.
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11: The Coast Surf Report, thanks to Squirters Car Wash Bell Divers, near Bunnings and on Pinjarra Road, Mandurah.
0: Now, Swellnet says the swell is southwesterly, 1.5 to 2.5 metres today, and the winds, 7 knots, south-southwesters.
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2: 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FIFA World Cup.
3: Uh-huh.
2: Here we got all of it here with me.
3: Thank you. Yeah, in a strange turn of events, Andre Bocelli, K-pop artist EJ, and David Guetta have opened the World Cup together.
2: Wow.
3: I never would expect those three people to be in the same room, but they were on stage together. Well, Andre and EJ were anyway. You'll recognise her voice from K-pop Demon Hunters. She sings most of Golden.
2: Right.
3: So that's who she is. Here is the performance. Let me hold you.

0: And I do really get a David Guetta vibe, even just from a beat.
1: Yeah, I know. I think he just created the beat and then went home because I couldn't see him
0: That's
1: there.
0: That's all he needed to do.
1: Anyway, the World Cup is on now until July 19. Now, Brad Pitt stars in the trailer for a surprise new movie, The Heart of the Beast. Mm. After a harrowing plane crash, a special forces officer and his combat dog, Odin, find themselves stranded deep in the Alaskan wilderness. I'm already going to cry. I just can't even deal with it. Together, they are forced into a brutal fight for survival against the elements. From acclaimed filmmaker David Ayer, Heart of the Beast is an intense adventure.
0: Do you think that's how he says it?
1: That's how I say it. Anyway, they're about to face their greatest battle yet. Here is the trailer.
2: You are the first person I've ever seen this far out. What kind of line of work are you in, James?
3: Army Special Forces retired.
2: Hey, did I notice some silver in your dog's mouth?
3: Owen was a combat scouting dog. Target hit him in the mouth with a brick.
2: Same asshole get his leg?
3: Yeah.
2: I hope you gave that fella a piece of your mind.
3: I shot him in the head.
2: He shot him in the head.
0: And look, it's heartwarming there. It looks traumatic.
1: Oh, that dog better survive, I tell you what. Heart of the Beast is out in cinemas from September 25th. And somebody else go and see it first and tell me if he survives. And Olivia Rodrigo has released a new single called Stupid Song. Now, her album has been released today as well. Here is the latest single.

0: could ever say.
1: Wow. That is the third single from the album You Seem Pretty Sad for a Girl So in Love, which is out today.
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2: Not working hard. Yeah, right, picture that with a Kodak. 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Took my life from negative to positive. I just want y'all to know that. And tonight

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1: Discover why your number one office for the 12th year in a row is Harcourt's Mandurah.
2: Hello, I'm Anique Whelan. Two children have been taken to hospital after a fire in Perth's north. The blaze started just after 3 o'clock this morning in Alexander Heights. The 7 and 9-year-old were conveyed to Perth Children's Hospital by ambulance with smoke inhalation. The cause of the fire is not yet known. Rockingham police have welfare concerns for a missing 64-year-old man. Anthony Francis Weston was last seen on CCTV leaving Rockingham General Hospital's emergency department around 7:30 last night. He's described as 180 centimetres tall, of medium build with blue eyes, balding grey hair and a beard, and was wearing a yellow shirt, a long thick brown jacket and blue jeans. It's the second time in over a week that Mr. Weston has been reported missing, with police saying he's known to have travelled long distances when absconding. Health authorities have shut the doors of nearly 40 tobacco stores across WA since new laws came into effect in March. They now have the power to close stores for 90 days if they're found to be illegally selling tobacco or vapes. Fremantle and Hamilton Hill have been hotspot suburbs with 3 closures each. And federal opposition leader Angus Taylor was in Mandurah yesterday. He sat down with about 25 local business owners, discussing the challenges and implications of the proposed capital gains tax and negative gearing changes in the federal budget. Taylor says it's those local businesses who will be hit hardest.
3: These people are the backbones of our communities. They are the heartbeat of the nation. They provide the employment. They provide incredible goods and services to people all over Australia. They buy products that others make, and they are essential to the fabric, to the enterprise, to the aspiration, and to the prosperity of this country.
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2: To sport, and the Rockingham Flames face the Coburn Cougars in an away clash tonight in round 12 of the NBL One West. Both the Rockingham men and women are at the top of their respective ladders. Flames men's coach Ryan Petrick says the Cougars are ones to look out for.
5: I think we've always enjoyed playing. They're much, much improved this year. They're on track to be a top four team this year and playing really well. Just beat Kalgoorlie in a really tough game out in Cal, so we're expecting a hell of a game.
2: Tomorrow, the Mandurah Magic men and women will play Perry Lakes on the road. Magic men's coach Mark Utley expecting a tough one.
6: An interesting one. The Hawks are a tough team. They've got 2 good imports and a Wildcat, and then a good group of young players. So we're going to look for people in our squad to seize the opportunity and grab what chance they have and show that they belong in NBL One.
2: And in the Football West State League, Mandurah City face Subiaco tomorrow in round 12. They'll be looking for their 5th straight win. And that's the latest news and sport.
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7: Having an older computer doesn't mean you automatically have to put up with a sluggish machine. Over time, devices naturally build up a lot of extra clutter, from apps we no longer need to leftover files from browsing the web. All of this extra weight forces your computer to work much harder in the background just to keep up. Dean Williams from Norton points out that we shouldn't simply blame the age or parts of the computer itself.
8: 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Look at the background processes, applications and files that are running unnecessarily. You can remove those and it frees up that burden. That would be my first step.
7: And you can hear more of this conversation with Dean Williams from Norton at techdaily.com.au.
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1: 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The powerful Tank 500 now at GWM Mandurah, 291 Pinjarra Road.
9: Reports that a tradie has lost some screws on the Rowley Road on-ramp to Kwinana Freeway northbound. Be mindful through there. Otherwise, Freeway northbound, so Anchortail Road, then South Street through to Cranbourne Avenue. Off and on to Greenfields, Pinjarra Road at Lakes Road. Also, Mandurah Road at the Forum and at Allnut Street. Again, Mandurah Road at Gordon Road. Looking pretty good through Halls Head. Travelling well through Baldivis, Few Cars Park and Street westbound at Safety Bay Road in Perrin. Off and on Ennis Avenue at Ray Road in Rockingham too. If you spot anything else, call 95815 973. 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
13: Cheryl, to about, as you can probably tell today, 16 the top for Mandurah, Rockingham and Bunbury, Perth heading for 17 degrees. Cheryl, 2 and 17 for tomorrow and showers and 17 the word on Sunday. Currently 9 in Maroona, 15 in Rockingham and right now Perth and Mandurah are sitting on 13 degrees.
12: 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And Dino.

0: It's time for Nikki and DeMello's Game of the Day. Today's game is...
1: Lyrical Gangster.
2: It's singing time for Friday. So if you can, you could be off to Lightscape.
3: Yes, Lightscape Perth, it's back for another year at Kings Park and Botanic Gardens. It's stunning, it's magical, you've got food and drink along the way, marshmallow roasting stations, it's all happening. And of course, the lights, yeah, there's little fire pits.
2: More than one.
3: Yeah, little fire pits you can roast these giant marshmallows over.
2: Nice.
3: And of course, the lights are spectacular. So head along, you can get your tickets via Ticketek. It's on until the 26th of July. Otherwise, give us a buzz now and we'll give you a family pass.
2: All right, and me, warm
3: yes,
2: up your voice.
3: If your vocal cords are ready.
2: Got to give us the next line to this song. You wanna-

0: we go.
1: Oh,
0: you know you want to finish that line.
1: It actually makes me giggle because Swim in a Deep Sea, Jack used to sing Swing in a Gypsy.
0: So, Swing in a Gypsy.
1: Swing in a Gypsy.
0: With blankets. All right, so.
1: Oh, I love it.
0: Ignore that. And give us Nothing's the next line of that classic song. I love the fact that it is. It's blankets. It's all very, I mean, it's all very.
1: Wintery,
0: isn't it?
1: Uh-huh.
0: What's the next one? I'll run it past you again just in case you've forgotten already.
1: Okay. Break up. This is bound to be a
0: while. Ooh. Mm-hmm. 95815973 if you can sing the next line to that. And Lightscape tickets for you. Taylor Swift now, 18 to 8.

0: time for Nikki and DeMello's Game of the Day. Today's game is...
1: Lyrical Gangster.
2: That's it. And Laura from Greenfields is here ready to sing, aren't you, Laura?
3: I'm trying.
2: Yeah, you are.
4: Oh, yes, you got to sing for your supper. Lightscape is the supper that I'm talking about.
2: A mulled wine and roasted marshmallow supper.
4: Yeah, delicious. There are food trucks there as well, which are delicious. So you could be checking it all out at Kings Park and Botanic Garden with this family pass. So 4 tickets to go and check it all out. Lightscape Perth for this year. If you can sing the next line of our song, are you ready?
3: Yes.
2: All right. I'll start playing it. When it stops, you carry on. Here we go.

0: Take it, Laura.
1: Your body is a wonderland.
0: Oh,
2: we've got backup singers as well.
0: Check it out. Ladies and gentlemen, just to be sure. Your body is a wonderland. Absolutely correct.
2: Yes. The song about Jennifer Aniston, I think. He would never admit it. And I think she was a bit embarrassed about it. But it was a Jennifer Aniston time that he wrote that. So just something to think about.
0: It's a nice little compliment.
2: It is, isn't it? Now you have a family pass to Lightscape Perth. Enjoy.
1: Thank you very much.
0: Nicely done, by the way. Who was helping you on backup?
1: My daughter.
0: Oh, so there you go. You already know who you're going to be taking to Lightscape, clearly. Well, well done. Nicely done. Have a lovely day.
1: Thank you, you too.
2: Enjoy.
0: Cheers, Laura. It is 13 to 8.
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1: In 1973, a computer program at MIT, kind of early AI stuff, I guess.
2: Did they have computers in the 70s?
1: But they did. I mean, really, it's...
2: would have been like a whole room full of...
1: Yes. And I think it was, you know, probably... like dot matrix printers and all that kind of stuff. It's some pretty heavy old school tech. I don't think you could really call it AI, but it was an early program. Analyzing sustainability predicted that human civilization would end in the year 2040. The program was called World One and took into account trends in pollution levels and population growth and the amount of natural resources that we had and the overall quality of life on the Earth.
2: Great.
1: And as far as I can tell, every time they check back in on things, it seems like we're kind of on track.
2: Don't. But how many? There are so many things that have predicted the end of the world.
1: Oh, yes.
2: You know, every 10 years, but, I think somebody's said it. It's like a whole number, and they're like, that's when it's going to end.
1: But this one's not like a religious leader. That's the difference. I just hope that we could get a bit more accurate time and date, because I want to know if I need to do my tax that year. That's all I want to know.
2: Don't bother. Yeah, can I go wild and not worry about debt in the lead up to it and be like, woo!
1: Can I save a fortune on birthday presents? Maybe. I don't know. It's 5 to 8.
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2: Hi there, it's Damien Carbon. There's been an armed robbery at a tobacco store here in Perth overnight. Happened in Carlisle around midnight. Workers inside are all okay. Detectives worked at the scene well into this morning. Iran is adamant it has not given a peace deal with the United States the green light yet, after Donald Trump claimed an agreement could be signed as early as this weekend.
3: Well, we hope it's going to go relatively quickly, but it's...
4: Is there a 16 or 90?
3: I mean, the streets are going to open immediately. It's upon signing. Maybe it'll be Saturday or Monday.
2: The president preparing to host a UFC fight on the White House lawn. Back home in the NDIS, shake-up is looking a little wobbly. After a quick-fire inquiry in Canberra heard almost everyone pile on the concerns. The states say they're not ready to catch hundreds of thousands of people who could be moved off the scheme as Labor chases a $56 billion saving. And Disney on Ice starts today here in Perth at RAC Arena.
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2: A fresh face at the West Coast Eagles for tomorrow's clash with North Melbourne at Optus Stadium. Marcus Herbert is set to make his debut. Tom Gross, Josh Lindsay and Elijah Hewitt have been named on the bench. Essendon president Andrew Welsh is endorsing former teammate Dean Solomon to be the club's next coach. News Limited in Melbourne this morning reporting he's backing Solomon, who's the current interim, ahead of John Longmire, Ken Hinckley and James Heard. And the FIFA World Cup is underway with a win to Mexico this morning over South Africa.
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6: Quinana Freeway northbound, so Rowley Road, then South Street through to Cranford Avenue, often on Mandurah Road at the Forum, and at Allnut Street, Pinchammer Road at Dower Street, and get at Lakes Road in Greenfields, and Gordon Road near Seminole Avenue as well. If you cast Mandurah Road southbound at Dampier Drive in Golden Bay, Safety Bay Road westbound at the Mandurah Road roundabout in Belldivis, and Ennis Avenue at Dixon Road in Rockingham, not too bad in Quinana Beach. 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